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Guitarist Masakazu Ito, violinists Paul Primus and Margaret Soper Gutierrez, violist Barbara Hamilton, and Jeffrey Watson, the cellist. Another guitar quintet movement is from the Fandango Quintet by Luigi Boccherini. This is the third movement, which includes the Fandango. Same performers from the Colorado Chamber Players on Colorado Spotlight from CPR Classical.

That's from the Fandango Guitar Quintet by Luigi Boccherini, the movement that gives it its name, the Colorado Chamber Players performing here in the CPR Performance Studio. Masakazu Ito, the guitarist, Paul Primus and Margaret Soper Gutierrez, the violinists, and Barbara Hamilton, the violist, with cellist Jeffrey Watson on Colorado Spotlight from CPR Classical. The Colorado Chamber Players are out and about in the community. In November, a couple of the players you just heard, Paul Primus and Barbara Hamilton, they'll perform Hiding in Plain Sight, Mystery Composers of the Baroque. That's on November 13th at Epiphany Lutheran Church in Denver. You can find details at coloradochamberplayers.org. We move to the Colorado Symphony next. This is a performance from Betcher Concert Hall of the Coriolan Overture by Ludwig van Beethoven on CPR Classical's Colorado Spotlight.

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0: You're with CPR Classical. Composer Karl Stamitz was born in Mannheim, Germany. He was the son of Johann Stamitz, who founded this Mannheim school, this orchestra that was well known throughout the region. They were an excellent performer, and the clarinet was part of that orchestra, kind of a new thing at that time. Mozart heard the clarinet in that orchestra and found that it was quite intriguing. Later on, he wrote a clarinet concerto and other works for clarinet. This is the Clarinet Concerto No. 11 by Karl Stamitz. Sabina Meyer is the clarinetist with the Academy of St. Martin in the Fields on CPR Classical.

Clarinet Concerto No. 11 by Carl Stamitz, a composer known for his concerto writing. He wrote over 60 concertos for various instruments. Sabina Meyer was the clarinetist with the Academy of St. Martin in the Fields. Iona Brown directed on Colorado Public Radio Classical. Denver's Canterai is coming up in just a couple of minutes. This is A Song Without Words by Felix Mendelssohn, pianist Murray Pariah on CPR Classical.

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0: selections from Transfigurations by Christopher Tin, Denver's Canterai, directed by the composer. That's from Canterai's album Song Offerings that came out this past November on CPR Classical. Pianist Alicia Rigsby, Dylan Tyree, and David Short, the cellists, bassist Nicholas Recuber, and Remy LaBeouf, the soprano saxophonist. I'm Patty Painter Wakefield. 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That's from 6 to 10 Sunday mornings here on CPR Classical. Mozart is up next, his Prague Symphony, with a story from retired host Charlie Sampson.
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4: Welcome to Charlie Chats, each night at 7 on CPR Classical, when Colorado's patriarch of the tone poem and the partita, Charlie Sampson, tells another fascinating story about a piece you love. Here's Charlie.
5: Mozart was capable of writing music in great haste, as was the case with his Linz Symphony. But he was also capable of planning, as was the case of his next symphony, called the Prague Symphony, written because he was planning a trip to Prague. They were doing the Marriage of Figaro there, and he anticipated that a symphony might be required. And sure enough, 9 days after his arrival, the symphony was called for, was performed in a program that also included Mozart as keyboard artist, playing variations on Non più andrai from the Marriage of Figaro. The review of the concert said that everything that was to be expected of this great artist, he fulfilled to perfection. Three years after Mozart's death, the Prague Symphony was played at a memorial concert in Prague, and this time the review was no less effusive. It is as though Mozart had composed especially for Bohemia. Nowhere was his music better understood and executed than in Prague.
0: Here's the Prague Symphony, Symphony No. 38 by Wolfgang Mozart, the Scottish Chamber Orchestra directed by Charles McCarris on CPR Classical.

0: Charles McCarris directing the Scottish Chamber Orchestra in Symphony No. 38, the Prague Symphony by Wolfgang Amadeus Mozart on Colorado Public Radio Classical. Vivaldi's concertos known as L'Estro Armonico, the harmonic inspiration, those are tomorrow night.
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4: Good morning, my friend. Today is Tuesday, the 22nd of September, 2026. Let's take classical music by the hand and enjoy this fantabulous day. Welcome to the morning show here on CPR Classical. Yeehaw! Good morning, my friend. Caban Thomas here. Thank you for spending some of your time with classical music and with me. Having you here makes me so happy. It is an honor. And speaking of honor, in honor of Hispanic Heritage Month, I have a beautiful poem for you by Ada Limón. Raised in Sonoma, California, she became the first Latina to serve as United States Poet Laureate. Her poem, Sanctuary, speaks to that quiet longing to belong to nature and to feel scene. Here's Sanctuary. Suppose it's easy to slip into another's green skin, bury yourself in leaves and wait for a breaking open, a breaking out. I have before been tricked into believing I could be both an I and the world. The great eye of the world is both gaze and gloss. To be swallowed by being seen. A dream. To be made whole by being not a witness, but witnessed. Sanctuary by Ada Limón for you here on CPR Classical. Love you, shipmate. Let us be seen today.

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0: Oh, I hope you danced, my friend, even if your ballroom was a kitchen and your partner was a coffee cup. You just heard Johann Strauss II's Blue Danube Waltz with the Royal Concertgebouw Orchestra. And before that, you heard a little conversation with Antonín Dvořák, the Andante movement from his Serenade in D Minor with members of the Chamber Music Society of Lincoln Center. And our journey began in Evening Light, the Andante from Papa Franz Joseph Haydn Symphony No. 8, his Evening Symphony with Il Giardino Armonico here at 6:28 on CPR Classical. On deck is our little mushroom friend Franz Schubert in the second movement of his unfinished Symphony No. 8. We'll hear that after these messages. We'll be right back. Ding!
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My goodness, wasn't that just beautiful? One of the most beautiful movements Schubert ever wrote, the Andante from his unfinished symphony, with a Vienna Philharmonic and Carlos Kleiber doing the conducting here at 6:40 and change on CPR Classical. Colorado starts this Tuesday fairly quiet in the east with showers and thunder booms building over the mountains in western Colorado this afternoon. Rain chances increase Wednesday and Thursday, with a flood watch for southwestern San Juans in the San Juan River Basin before warmer, drier weather returns this weekend. For those who are still fighting those fires, God bless you. Firefighters, first responders, everyone working so hard to keep Colorado safe. Denver starting at about 55 degrees. Fort Collins, Loveland, 51. Sterling, 54. Trinidad, 57 degrees. Keep it 72 and sunny in your heart, my friend.

0: When 6 people died on the job at a dairy farm in Weld County last year, it raised questions about both worker safety and dignity.
1: The majority of hired farm workers are Latino, mostly Mexican, then Central and South American. And they don't want to risk going public with labor issues and losing their jobs.
0: On the next Colorado Matters, a special look at what it's like to live and die as a Colorado farm worker at 9 a.m. on CPR News and KRCC.

Yummy, four violins and our red-headed priest buddy Antonio Vivaldi. You just heard his concerto for four violins in E minor performed by the Brecon Baroque. And before that, Amy Beach's piano concerto in C sharp minor is what you heard, the fourth movement Allegro with Joanne Polk and the English Chamber Orchestra here at 6:56 on CPRC. Percy Grainger, Shepherd Hay with the Academy of St. Martin in the Field dances us towards 7 o'clock. Then, of all the gin joints in all the world, you walk into mine. The Casablanca suite awaits. Enjoy, shipmate. We'll see you in Morocco. I'll save you a seat by the piano.

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Wasn't it just fantastic or what? Max Steiner's Casablanca Suite with Westminster Phil taking you on that journey. What a composer. What a movie. If you haven't seen Casablanca, treat yourself. And if you've seen it, see it again. Sometimes everything just comes together. The story, the faces, the music, and we're still falling in love with that wonderful piece and the music as well. But I digress. We're 23 minutes from our classical mystery quiz, and today I'm looking for an earthly event that balances day and balances night and sends our summer straight out of sight. What's the occasion? Your answer in 23. First, we go from Rick's American Cafe to Imperial Russia. Music from Boris Godunov coming up next here on CPR Classical.

0: You just went on a nice journey from imperial pomp to a Romanian reverie and a festive march along the way. George Enescu's Romanian Rhapsody No. 2 in D major with the Monte Carlo Philharmonic. No Bacharach winnings required for that little getaway. Before that, Carl Nielsen's Oriental Festive March from his Aladdin with the San Francisco Symphony Herbert Blomstadt conducting. And our journey began with the Polonaise from Mussorgsky's Boris Godunov, performed by the USSR Symphony Orchestra here at 729 on CPR Classical. Our classical mystery quiz just a minute away, where I am looking for an earthly event when day and night nearly split the clock in half and summer hands the season over to the fall. What's the occasion? We'll find out after this quick break. Gird your Roman Rhapsody. We'll be right back.
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0: Good morning and happy Tuesday, my vibrant velvet-vested voyagers. And welcome to the Classical Mystery Quiz, how we keep things all wibbly-wobbly, timey-wimey here at 7:30 on CPRC. I'm going to give you three clues. You solve the mystery and you get to wear the official CPR Classical Victorian Velvet Cape, which lights up during concerts. Today, I'm looking for a moment on Earth's trip around the sun. Here's clue number one. Daylight and darkness nearly split the bill. Clue number two, in the northern hemisphere, I open autumn's front door. And clue number three, my name comes from the Latin words meaning equal night. Do you know my classical mystery quiz? Bonus points if you know the piece of music I play for you. No looking at your radio. Here we go.

That is a very cool piece of music, if I say so myself. Any idea of the name of that piece or the subject that I'm looking for? Let's recap the clues. Clue number one, day and night nearly divide to clock evenly. Clue number two, in our half of the world, autumn walks through the door. And clue number three, Latin word for equal night. And number four is CJ Craig says that during this period, you can balance an egg on its bottom and it won't fall over. If you sussed that our classical mystery quiz subject was the autumnal equinox, you would be 100% correct. The equinox arrives when the sun crosses the Earth's equator, giving day and night equal time. And if you guessed that the piece that I played for you was Betty Jackson King's Autumn Dance, played by Samantha Ege, you would be double dingo correct. A ding a ding ding ding a ding dong. Thank you for playing our classical mystery quiz here on CPRC. Join me same time tomorrow, same equinox time, same Betty Jackson King channel. 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

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And the little stuff, too. 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

You just heard the music from the man who pushed the violin to its limits. The Concerto Grosso in C minor by Italian Baroque violin virtuoso Pietro Locatelli. Isabella Faust did the fiddling with Il Giardino Armonico here at 752 on CPRC. Next up, German romantic composer Emily Mayer takes us to 8 o'clock with the final movement of her 7th symphony performed by the NDR Radio Philharmonic. And when we get to 8 o'clock, the Queen of Sheba arrives, so the timing is just perfect. Enjoy the finale of the Symphony No. 7. We'll see you again in 8 minutes here on CPR Club.

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Good morning, my friend. Caban Thomas here. Thank you for spending some of your time with classical music and with me. Having you here makes me so happy. It is an honor. And speaking of honor, in honor of Hispanic Heritage Month, I have a beautiful poem for you by Ada Limón. Raised in Sonoma, California, she became the first Latina to serve as United States Poet Laureate. Her poem, Sanctuary, speaks to that quiet longing to belong to nature and to feel seen. Here's Sanctuary. Suppose it's easy to slip into another's green skin, bury yourself in leaves and wait for a breaking open, a breaking out. I have before been tricked into believing I could be both an I and the world. The great eye of the world is both gaze and gloss. To be swallowed by being seen. A dream. To be made whole by being not a witness, but witnessed. Sanctuary by Ada Limón for you here on CPR Classical. Love you, shipmate. Let us be seen today.

Very nice. Lili Boulanger opened the curtains with Of a Spring Morning with the National Orchestra of Lyon. Before that, Edouard Lalot gave us a flash of mischief with his scherzo in D minor, and Douglas Moore began our journey in stillness with his Symphony No. 2. Here at 8:21 on CPRC. Our healing moment of Zen arrives in 9 minutes. Make sure you stay for that. And to get us there, the music of Beethoven, his overture to Fidelio, with Daniel Harding leading the German Chamber Philharmonic of Bremen here on CPRC.

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1: 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And we do that by taking a big, deep, healing breath. Right now, here we go. And release. 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And releasing anxiety, old emotional wounds, anger, and fear. 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Put them in my hands. I'll carry that junk away for you. As you enjoy this, your healing moment of Zen.

0: Take one more big, deep, healing breath with me right now. Here we go. And release. May this peace stay with you in mind, body, and spirit long after the music ends. And if you meet someone walking through chaos today, share a little of what you found here. Offer them your full attention, a gentle word, a patient pause, or a quiet place beside you. If they ask where your peace came from, let them know that you found it here on your station of Zen, CPR Classical. May peace be with you always, my friend. Love you, shipmate.
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0: La Timide, French for the shy one. And that was smushed into by the Moldau music of Bedrich Smetana, with the Berlin Phil doing the performing. Quick break coming up, and then Colorado Spotlight arrives with the Denver Brass and the Takacs Quartet. Stick around, we'll be back in a minute.
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0: Good morning and happy Tuesday, my friend. Cabe and Thomas here, welcoming you to the spot where your Colorado neighbors take center stage here on CPRC. I'm so glad you're here, as I have two performances waiting for you, one of them being with the Takacs Quartet. Pianist Marc-André Hamelin joins that band with the opening movement of Florence Price Piano Quintet, music with all sorts of sweep and warmth and a powerful heartbeat. First on the dish, though, I have the Denver Brass for you, turning a Rossini overture into a gleaming room full of valves and slides and glorious sound. This familiar overture starts slyly, gathers speed, and finally pops the cork. We have Rossini's overture to The Barber of Seville with the Denver Brass, led by their late conductor emeritus Kenny Singleton, here on the spot. Let's go.

great tuba note, man. That was awesome. The Denver Brass performing Rossini's Overture to the Barber of Seville with Maestro Kenny Singleton conducting. Kenny led the Denver Brass from 1989 to 2013. He died July 30th, 2026, leaving a mighty silence in Colorado's music community. Gone too soon, Kenny. Gone too soon, brother. The Denver Brass dedicates its entire 2026-2027 season to his memory. And their season opens Friday, October the 23rd at 7 p.m. with the show titled The Opening Drive at Parsons Theater in North Glen. Deets and Ticks at denverbrass.org. And now we trade brass for strings and piano, keeping every ounce of beautiful color. The Boulder-based ensemble, the Takacs Quartet, joins Marc-Andre Hamelin for Florence Price Piano Quintet in A minor. Listen for that bold string sound, that sweet tune with a little blues in its voice. It's a fantastic opening movement of a fantastic quintet. Here's the opening movement of Florence Price Piano Quintet in A minor for you here on The Spot.

Wasn't that something? You just heard the opening movement of Florence Price Piano Quintet in A minor with pianist Marc-Andre Hamblin and the Boulder-based world-renowned Takacs Quartet. You can hear the Takacs Quartet over in Brusen Music Hall on the CU Boulder campus on Sunday, November 1st at 4 p.m. or Monday, November 2nd at 7:30 p.m. with music by Haydn, Carlos Simon, and Brahms. Deets at cupresents.org. And that's going to be it for me on the spot today. The wonderful Patty P. Dub Painter Wakefield respins the spot at 6 p.m. And I'll be back tomorrow at 9 with more Colorado Gemstones. Until then, you do good things and rock on with your bad self. Yeehaw!

0: You just heard a joyful noise from the old man himself, Johann Sebastian Bach, his Brandenburg Concerto No. 2 with the Munich Bach Orchestra here on CPRC. Quick break, and then we're peering through some church windows courtesy of Ottorino Respighi. And my friend, those windows have quite a view. Stay close.
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Zatskazow, you just peered into the church windows of Ottorino Respighi. The fourth movement is what you heard. St. Gregory the Great with the Cincinnati Symphony Orchestra. Jesus Lopez Cobos, ship's captain, for that performance here on CPR Classical. Wow. We're down to our last piece together. The Bond of Africa, the opening movement of William Dawson's Negro Folk Symphony with Unique Nazé-Séguin leading the Philadelphia Orchestra. After which I will pass the baton to the queen of the midday airwaves, Monique Brooks Roberts. Our Cappuccina Classica Nina is next with the music room at 10:30, midday Mozart at noon, and so much more. So stay tuned. And I say, until I can't say it no more, we could not do this without you, my friend. Thank you for supporting CPR Classical. Love you, shipmate. Inshallah, we will see you tomorrow. Mr. Dawson, Fabulous Philadelphians, and Unique Nazé-Séguin, take us home. Rock and roll.

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And welcome in. You are in the Midday Show here on CPR Classical, and I am Monique Brooks Roberts. Thank you so much for being with me today. A huge thank you to Matt Wiesner for filling in for me yesterday. Matt, you're a gem. Thank you so much. Well, I hope you had a beautiful weekend. I hope that your week is going great so far. And I'm really excited today because it is officially the first day of fall, autumn, the autumn equinox, whatever you call it. It is officially here. So welcome the pumpkin spice lattes for those of you who love that. For me, I'm an apple cider girly, you know, just give me a nice little warm apple cider and I'm in heaven. Cooler temps in the morning, nicer days, like 75 degrees. So what a beautiful season that we are entering into. And this morning I woke up with the word gratitude on my mind. You know, there is so much to be thankful for, even in the midst of a lot of craziness right now. So be grateful today, and I'll be grateful alongside you. So I have the music room coming up at 10:30 this morning, midday Mozart at noon, but we are going to kick today off with some music by Antonin Dvorak, one of the best to ever do it. Here's his Slavonic Dance No. 1, played by the Cleveland Orchestra.

0: I just love those Slavani dances by Antonin Dvorak, don't you? They're so cheerful and, really energetic. So that was a great way for us to open up our time together today. That was Dvorak's Slavonic Dance number one, and you heard the Cleveland Orchestra with George Sell on the baton here on CPR Classical.
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0: Coming up next, I have music by one of the most important composers of Italian operas in Germany, and that composer is Johann Christoph Vogel. Unfortunately, he lived a pretty complicated life and died from some of those complications. But he left us really beautiful music like this next piece. Here's his Symphony No. 1 in D major, played by the Bavarian Chamber Philharmonic.

0: You just heard the Great Symphony No. 1 in D major by German composer Johann Christoph Vogel, and that was the Bavarian Chamber Philharmonic here on CPR Classical.
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0: Coming up next is music by American composer Maria Newman, who just happens to be the youngest child of Alfred Newman. And if that name is familiar to you, then you would know that he is the great Hollywood film composer. And you know, she followed right in her father's footsteps because her work is pretty iconic as well. Here's the chorale movement from her Chorales for Brass and Percussion, played by the Malibu Coast Chamber Orchestra.

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1: Welcome into the Music Room. I'm Monique Brooks Roberts. Really cool theme for you today called Pieces and Parts. Music that can make a big impression in just a small package and some famous musical moments that have taken on lives of their own. So we'll start with some music by John Williams, who wrote this piece for the Statue of Liberty's 100th birthday in 1986. But it became a huge masterpiece. Here's Liberty Fanfare, played by the Cincinnati Pops Orchestra.

You probably knew those opening notes even if you didn't know the title. That was the opening of Richard Strauss's Allzweckzarathustra, played by the Vienna Philharmonic, and that is part of a much larger work that Strauss wrote. But that opening kind of took a life on its own, right? And became like this iconic standalone piece. And it was also featured in the film 2001, A Space Odyssey, so maybe you remember it from that. All right, this next piece escaped its opera too. Ponchielli's Dance of the Hours comes from La Gioconda, although you may know it better from Disney's Fantasia. Here's Dance of the Hours, played by the National Philharmonic Orchestra.

That was the classic William Tell Overture by Gioachino Rossini, with the galloping finale that became so famous through the film The Lone Ranger that plenty of us knew that little piece long before we ever knew Rossini's name. And that was a perfect ending for our Pieces and Parts theme in today's Music Room. Thank you so much for joining me. And we are going to round out this hour with some music in honor of Hispanic Heritage Month here on CPR Classical. Here is a guitar piece by Paraguayan composer Agustín Barrios Manjore. Here's Danza Paraguaya, performed by Eduardo Fernandez.

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Ah, it just makes me feel so warm and fuzzy inside. I have some great music for you this hour, music by Debussy as well as music by Schubert. But, you know, we're going to kick off this hour with some music by a Colorado composer named Mary D. Watkins. This piece is so beautiful. It is so emotional. I want you to hear it first, and then I'll talk a little bit more about it after you experience it. Here is Soul of Remembrance from 5 movements in color performed by the New Black Repertory Ensemble.

You just heard the gorgeous Soul of Remembrance from Five Movements in Color by Colorado composer Mary D. Watkins. That was the New Black Repertory Ensemble conducted by Leslie Dunner. And I have to shout out Maestro Dunner for one moment. He really championed for that to be recorded because there were no commercial recordings. So you just heard the one and only commercial recording of that work. And that piece was written based on her experience through the civil rights movement. And she said these words: "I saw my own people in their long march to fully express themselves as fully human in a society when we were always boxed in." And that felt so emotional for me when I read that, because my parents were born in their early 40s and lived through the civil rights movement and all the pain that came with it. But that music, there was hope in there, and I hope that you could feel that as well. Coming up next, I have music by Claude Debussy that was inspired by Impressionist paintings. Here's Nocturnes.

0: The Beautiful Nocturnes by Claude Debussy. You heard the Radio France Philharmonic and Children's Choir here on CPR Classical. Coming up in just a moment, I have music by Dave Roylands and Bob Galvin, as well as some incidental music by Franz Schubert, so stay tuned.
1: 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Unwind the accumulated stresses of the day with the clarity of Johann Sebastian Bach. I'm Patty Painter Wakefield. Let the day go and the evening begin with 5 o'clock Bach each weekday on CPR Classical. 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

0: You heard The Open Sea Storm from The Tall Ship Suite by Dave Roiland and Bob Galvin here on CPR Classical. That was the Royal Liverpool Philharmonic, conducted by Bill Connor. In just a moment, we're going to round out this hour with some incidental music by Franz Schubert from the play Rosamunde. You'll hear Ballet Music No. 1 and No. 2 coming in just a moment.
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0: 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I'm Monique Brooks Roberts, and Midday Mozart is coming up for you in just a moment.
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2: Welcome in. You are in Midday Mozart here on CPR Classical, and I am Monique. Thank you for joining me. I have a couple great pieces for you today by the genius, and we're going to kick it off with one of his symphonies that he composed when he was 15. But get this, it was actually music taken from one of his operas, Ascanio in Alba, and it was an overture. Now, because overtures were not symphonies, he decided to create a fiery finale movement to make it a complete work. Here is Mozart's Symphony in D Major, played by the Academy of Ancient Music.

You just heard Mozart's bright and energetic symphony in D major. That was the Academy of Ancient Music, conducted by Christopher Hogwood. Coming up next, and to round out Midday Mozart, is his Piano Concerto No. 16, also in D major. And this piece was unusual because it included the trumpets and the timpani, which gave this kind of heroic, military-like vibe to the music. Here's pianist Mitsuko Uchida with the English Chamber Orchestra.

0: That was Mitsuko Uchida playing Mozart's Piano Concerto No. 16 in D Major alongside the English Chamber Orchestra here on CPR Classical. In just a moment, I have some more music for you in honor of Hispanic Heritage Month, so stay with me.
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You just experienced that incredible piece by Spanish composer Joaquin Turina. That was his Procession of the Dew, which was the symphonic tone poem from 1912 that brought him international fame. Now, this next piece was written 7 years earlier in 1905 by Franz Lehár, and it's the waltz from his famous operetta, The Merry Widow, here on CPR Classical.

0: When six people died on the job at a dairy farm in Weld County last year, it raised questions about both worker safety and dignity.
1: The majority of hired farm workers are Latino, mostly Mexican, then Central and South American, and they don't want to risk going public with labor issues and losing their jobs.
0: On the next Colorado Matters, a special look at what it's like to live and die as a Colorado farm worker at 7 p.m. on CPR News and KRCC.
2: We're going to round out this hour with one of the great Bach transcriptions by Leopold Stokowski for the Philadelphia Orchestra. Here is Bach's Passacaglia in Fugue in C minor, and it's conducted by Yannick Nassés again.

0: Ah, what an incredible transcription that was. You heard Passacaglia in Fugue in C minor by Johann Sebastian Bach, transcribed by the great Leopold Stokowski. That was the Philadelphia Orchestra, the orchestra from my old stomping ground, conducted by Yannick Nezès again. I'm Monique Brooks-Roberts, and we have a couple more hours today before you meet Patty at 3 o'clock. I have music coming up by John Rutter and some more music in honor of Hispanic Heritage Month, so stay with me.
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1: Hello, Colorado. I'm Violinist Ray Chen, and you're listening to CPR Classical.

The gorgeous Pia Jesu from Requiem by John Rutter. You heard the beautiful singing of Edward Saklatvala with the City of London Sinfonia and the Choir of King's College Cambridge here on CPR Classical. Coming up next, a little more music for you in honor of Hispanic Heritage Month by Mexican composer Samuel Zeman. Here's Encuentros.

0: That was Encuentros by Samuel Ziman, a Mexican composer, and that was the Orchestra of the Americas. I just want to take this opportunity to thank everyone who came out last Saturday night to Latin Beats at Betcher Hall in Denver when CPR Classical joined the Mexican Cultural Center and the Colorado Symphony, and it was the Latino musical event of the year. I am actually so sad that I was not able to make it, but I heard that it was incredible. And listen, if you missed the 10th annual Latin Beats this year, go ahead and mark your calendars right now for next September, because it's a really great way to help kick off Hispanic Heritage Month right here in our community. Coming up next, Scott O'Neill takes you behind the baton.
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2: Handel's Water Music is full of fantastic music, which has really stood the test of time. And my favorite movement is called A la Hornpipe. Have you ever wondered, what's a hornpipe? Well, it's actually three distinct things. It's an instrument, a dance, and a musical style. As an instrument, it's called a hornpipe because it has an animal horn at both ends of the instrument with a reed, kind of like on a bagpipe, which is why it kind of sounds like one. It's a fairly sturdy, loud, easy-to-play instrument, which made it perfect for sailors to take on a ship. Along with the ubiquitous violin, it became the instrument of choice to accompany sailors dancing on a ship. So much so that the dance itself also became known by the same name, a hornpipe, along with the whole musical style of the tunes themselves. In fact, I'll bet you know the most famous hornpipe ever written. You just might not know that it's called the Sailor's Hornpipe. So when Handel, a German-born composer, was asked by King George I, yes, the English King George, to write music for a performance that would take place on barges floating down the River Thames, thus the name the water music, Handel knew that he should include some quintessentially British music. Let's see, British music on the water. What a perfect choice to write some British sailors' dance music. And in my opinion, it's the best part of Handel's best orchestral composition.

You just heard Allo Hornpipe from the Water Music Suite No. 2 by George Frideric Handel here on CPR Classical. That was the Philharmonia Baroque Orchestra. Coming up next, I have some music by Beethoven, his Piano Sonata No. 26 called Les Adieux, which means farewell in French. But get this, Beethoven was not happy with that nickname. He said the French version translated as a cold farewell to a group of people, versus the German version, which he felt was a very heartfelt goodbye to one single person. So lots of opinions there. Here's pianist Richard Good on CPR Classical.

0: The incredible Richard Good playing Beethoven's Piano Sonata No. 26 called Les Adieux in E-flat here on CPR Classical. Coming up, I have music by Luigi Boccherini as well as some iconic film music that you won't want to miss, so stay with me.
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0: Coming up next, I have a very charming symphony for you by Luigi Boccherini, his Symphony in A Major, performed by the Orchestra of the 18th Century, right here on CPR Classical. Enjoy.

0: You just heard the charming Symphony in A Major by Luigi Boccherini. I just love how light and bright his music is. That was the orchestra of the 18th century, and I hope you enjoyed that, my friend. Coming up in just a moment, if you are a lover of the film Lord of the Rings, then the music coming up is for you. Stay tuned.
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0: That was the music of Howard Shore from the film Lord of the Rings, The Fellowship of the Ring. That was a Cincinnati Pops Orchestra here on CPR Classical. I'm Monique Brooks-Roberts. I hope your Tuesday afternoon is going beautifully well. We have a little bit more time together today before you meet Patti Painter Wakefield at 3 o'clock. But in just a moment, I have one of the most iconic Beatles songs for you, as well as Yu Zhuang playing Rachmaninoff. So you really don't want to miss any of it. So stay here with me.
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3: 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It's super simple.

Wasn't that a nice arrangement of Here Comes the Sun? How gorgeous was that? Sung by the Beatles, written by the great George Harrison, but you heard an arrangement by Sergio Assad, and that was Miloš Karadaglić on guitar alongside the string ensemble. Really cool. Coming up next, the fiery pianist Yuzha Wong plays a rhapsody on a theme of Paganini by Sergei Rachmaninoff. This is a killer recording. You're gonna love it. Enjoy.

Rhapsody on a Theme of Paganini by Sergei Rachmaninoff. That is based on the 24th Violin Caprice by the great composer. That was Yuzsa Wong with the Los Angeles Philharmonic. And I love Yuzsa. I love her dresses. I love her 5-inch heels. I love that she comes out on that stage so bold and sits down and slays that music. I hope you enjoyed that performance. Coming up next, a little more piano music for you, but you know, we're going to take it down a notch. Here's Vladimir Ashkenazy playing Nocturne No. 11 in G minor by Chopin.

0: Gorgeous, gorgeous, gorgeous. Sometimes music just feels like a deep meditation, like a space for you to listen, but also like tap into a little bit more of yourself. That's what that feels like to me. You heard Nocturne number 11 in G minor by Frédéric Chopin, Vladimir Ashkenazi sitting at the keys. Coming up in just a moment, I have a symphony for you by Carl Maria von Weber.
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0: You just heard Carl Maria von Weber, Symphony No. 2 in C major. That was the Bavarian Radio Symphony Orchestra here on CPR Classical. In just a moment, Franz Liszt is going to round out this hour.
1: 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Classical music is very important to me. It's uplifting, timeless, it's beautiful. I could go on. It's everything that's right and good in the world.
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0: You just heard Joseph Cooper playing Widmung after Schumann by Franz Liszt. I'm Monique Brooks-Roberts. Thank you so much for being with me today. It's always a blast. Any day I bring you music and good vibes, which is every day Monday through Friday, 10 to 3. It's a good day for me. Patty Painter Wakefield is up next to take you into your Tuesday evening. And as always, my friend, take care of you. Until next time.
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that Mozart, he knew how to get you excited for what was to come. This is the overture to the opera Idomeneo, his first mature opera. He was in his mid-20s by this time. The Tafel Musik Baroque Orchestra performed on CPR Classical. Good afternoon, I'm Patty. Warmer today, some rain in the high country, more widespread showers and storms are possible tomorrow and Thursday. Next is the Organ Symphony by Camille Saint-Saëns. It's a symphony with an organ and a piano included in the instrumentation. The organ doesn't appear throughout the symphony, but it sure makes its presence known about three-quarters of the way through this 37-minute symphony. The Third Symphony here by Camille Saint-Saëns. This is the orchestra of the National Academy of St. Cecilia, directed by Antonio Papineau. The organist is Danielle Rossi on CPR Classical.

0: Are you hearing that work for the very first time? That organ bursting on the scene late in this Symphony No. 3. It's quite a thrill, isn't it? Camille Saint-Saëns, very much the craftsman in his work. This is known as the Organ Symphony by Saint-Saëns. Organist Daniele Rossi and the orchestra of the National Academy of St. Cecilia, directed by Antonio Papineau, on Colorado Public Radio Classical. My introduction to this work was in a music history class in college. The beginning of every class, we'd walk into music playing and then have to talk about it, making guesses about who wrote it and what era it came from, stuff like that. This is one I could not forget once I'd heard it. Hope you enjoyed it just as much and carry that thrill with you too. We head to a smaller orchestra from an earlier era next on CPR Classical.
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0: Sinfonia No. 3 in D minor by Alessandro Scarlatti. That was flutist William Bennett with I Musici on Colorado Public Radio Classical.
1: 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I'm Arlo Perez Esquivel. 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

some refreshing music this afternoon. That makes me think of the Shire, where the hobbits live in The Lord of the Rings. It's called Banks of Green Willow, or it's an idyll for small orchestra by an English composer, George Butterworth. He actually lived before J.R.R. Tolkien wrote Lord of the Rings. I mean, those were written in the 1950s. George Butterworth died in 1916. This was the English String Orchestra on CPR Classical. We're going to head to Latin America next with Clara Rodriguez playing this joropo, which is a type of Venezuelan dance. This is called El Porfiao by Venezuelan composer Luisa Elena Paisano on CPR Classical.

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0: Hey there, I'm Patty. Venezuelan pianist Gabriela Montero. Lake by Moonlight from Peter Tchaikovsky's ballet.

And she has written orchestral works as well. She's a composer. Gabriela Montero will be in Denver at the Newman Center in just a couple of weeks. She'll be performing a program inspired by the music of Spain. It's a Friends of Chamber Music concert on October 11th. Here is Gabriela Montero with her improvisation number one on CPR Classical.

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Earlier, that piano piece was an improvisation by pianist Gabriella Montero, and she's going to be performing in Denver on October 11th for Friends of Chamber Music concert. Hey, thanks to everyone who came out Saturday night to Latin Beats at Betcher Hall in Denver. CPR Classical joined the Mexican Cultural Center and the Colorado Symphony for that event. You can find some pictures on Facebook and Instagram. Just look for CPR Classical. This is the Brook Street Band with a trio sonata by George Frederick Handel on Colorado Public Radio Classical.

0: The Brook Street Band with the Trio Sonata in A Major by George Frederick Handel on CPR Classical. 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It's 2 hours on Saturday morning at 7 and Sunday morning at 10 right here on CPR Classical. You a fan of the music of Erik Satie? A couple of his short pieces are coming up in under 10 minutes right here on CPR Classical.
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That ought to help you stay focused in this late afternoon on a Tuesday. It's the opening movement to the Symphony No. 33 by Joseph Haydn, the Basel Chamber Orchestra on CPR Classical. Now, you know, today officially turns into fall. The equinox is at 6:04 today, so about an hour and a half more of summer. And then fall officially begins. I'm sure it'll be super noticeable. Well, this is one of those works that you can just let go with. Let the tension go. Let the stresses go. Like falling leaves. Erik Satie will help them float away. This is his Gymnopédie No. 1 and the Nocian No. 1. Cellist Ophélie Gaillard and the Royal Philharmonic Orchestra on CPR Classical.

Dance of the Furies from the opera Orfeo and Eurydice by Christoph Gluck. And that followed the Nausienne number 1 and the Gymnopédie number 1 by Erik Satie on Colorado Public Radio Classical. Music by Joe Hisaishi, who has written a lot of film music for the Studio Ghibli films. He's going to be playing with the Colorado Symphony in October. Some of his music coming up in just a moment. 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

0: 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And he's going to be in Denver with the Colorado Symphony October 16th and 17th. 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

0: That is the Keyboard Concerto No. 5 by Johann Sebastian Bach. It's an F minor, if you like to know those details. David Frey was the pianist with the German Chamber Philharmonic Bremen on 5 o'clock Bach from CPR Classical. That lovely middle movement is one that Bach also used for a cantata, Cantata 156. 5 o'clock Bach is here for you every day, so check back in tomorrow for more Bach at 5 o'clock here on CPR Classical. I'm Patty Painter Wakefield. The sparkling Carnival Overture by Dvorak is next.
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your after five party for today, your happy hour with CPR Classical. That's the Carnival Overture by Antonin Dvorak, the New York Philharmonic, directed by Zubin Mehta on Colorado Public Radio Classical. I'm Patty, glad to have you here today. Something much more laid back and just a beautiful andante from Symphony No. 2 by Alexander Borodin. That's what this is, played here by the Gothenburg Symphony Orchestra on CPR Classical.

0: the Andante Second Movement of the Second Symphony by Alexander Borodin, a doctor and a professor of chemistry by day and a composer in his off time. The Gothenburg Symphony Orchestra on CPR Classical. A Colorado choral ensemble is up next.
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This rhythm from Song Offerings. It's a work that Canterai commissioned from Christopher Tin. This comes from Canterai's album that came out just this past November. It was recorded at the King Center in Denver. Pianist Alicia Rigsby, cellists Dylan Tyree and David Short, with Nicholas Recuber playing bass on Colorado Public Radio Classical. Well, what do you think Sergei Rachmaninoff sounded like as a pianist? Well, here you go. It's a recording of him playing. It's been remastered to sound fantastic. It's Rachmaninoff's arrangement of Felix Mendelssohn's A Midsummer Night's Dream Scherzo. Sergei Rachmaninoff performing on CPR Classical.

0: a pair of scherzos there, both somewhat giving you a dancing lightness for your commute today. A little heavier at the end there of this one from Symphony No. 4 by a 20th century English composer and conductor named Ruth Gipps on CPR Classical. Felix Mendelssohn's scherzo from A Midsummer Night's Dream, a piano version before that, arranged by Sergei Rachmaninoff, who was performing. And you know what? Rachmaninoff's third piano concerto is coming up this weekend at the Colorado Symphony. Pianist Garrick Olson will be performing that. ColoradoSymphony.org has details. 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
1: When six people died on the job at a dairy farm in Weld County last year, it raised questions about both worker safety and dignity.
2: 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And they don't want to risk going public with labor issues and losing their jobs.
1: On the next Colorado Matters, a special look at what it's like to live and die as a Colorado farm worker at 7 p.m. on CPR News and KRCC.

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He's playing Beethoven sonatas with pianist Shai Rosner. 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Colorado Spotlight is coming up in just a few minutes with the Denver Brass following this concerto by Antonio Vivaldi on CPR Classical.